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Are you with me? Are you with me?

us. And I would ask them if I could take you home. But I know what they'd say, that it's for the best.

parade. 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You think you broke my heart, oh girl, for goodness sake.